0: Tiranga campaign. Vice President C.P. Radhakrishnan will flag off the Har Ghar Tiranga bike rally at Bharat Mandapam in New Delhi in a short while. Yesterday, Prime Minister Narendra Modi urged citizens to celebrate the Independence Day with honour, pride and glory and take a pledge for a developed India. In a video message posted on Instagram, Mr. Modi urged people to hoist the national flag at every home as part of the Har Ghar Tiranga, Ghar Ghar Tiranga, Har Man Tiranga campaign. Youth Affairs and Sports Minister Dr. Mansukh Mandviya flagged off a Har Ghar Tiranga cycle yatra at Major Dhyan Chand Stadium this morning. Mr. Mandviya led the rally with My Bharat volunteers of Delhi University. Talking to media, Mr. Mandviya said that more than 1,000 My Bharat volunteers have conveyed the message of fitness to the nation through the rally. He highlighted the benefits of cycling for any nation to become a developed nation.
1: दिल्ली में माय भारत के 1000 से अधिक वॉलंटियर्स ने
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0: In Jammu and Kashmir, a mega Tiranga Yatra was held today on Boulevard Road along the banks of the famous Dal Lake in Srinagar. Lieutenant Governor Manoj Sinha led the rally, in which thousands of students, government employees, security personnel and people from different sections of society participated. The participants carried the tricolour and sang patriotic songs along the route. The J&K police band performed the national anthem and other patriotic songs during the rally. The JPSC-JSSC aspirants protest in Jharkhand has entered its 19th day, with students continuing their hunger strike and demanding action over the alleged examination irregularities. Tension rose after a late-night visit by the district administration to the protest site in Ranchi. Here is a report.
3: The students held a silent march last evening and said the march was intended to highlight their demands in a peaceful and democratic manner. Later, a team of district administration officials visited the protesting students at the Jaipal Singh Munda Stadium and spoke to those sitting on hunger strike. Student leaders said the administration saw details of members of the core committee and assured that they were cooperating with the process. Student leader Devendranath Mehto continued his hunger strike for the 10th consecutive day while undergoing treatment at Sadar Hospital. Later, BJP leaders, including State General Secretary Amar Kumar Bauri and State Vice President Bhanu Pratap Shahi, reached the protest site and expressed support for the students. The students, however, have reiterated that their protest and hunger strike will continue until their key demands are addressed. Student leaders also appealed to Chief Minister Hemant Soren to resolve their demands at the earliest, warning that the agitation could turn into a mass movement if the issue remains unresolved. Mahvish Rahman, Akashwani News, Ranchi.
0: This is Akashwani giving you the news. For quick news updates round the clock, follow us on our X handle at AIR News Alerts. And for details of these stories and more, log on to our website www.newsonair.gov.in and download the News on AIR app. The Supreme Court has directed the Election Commission to provide details of appeals decided so far by appellate tribunals appointed by it to deal with pleas of people whose names were deleted during the Special Intensive Revision SIR of electoral rolls in West Bengal. A bench headed by Chief Justice Surya Kant took note of a plea filed by Congress leader Adhir Ranjan Chaudhary seeking speedy disposal of SIR related cases pending before the appellate tribunals in the state. The court sought details of cases already decided and those still pending before the tribunals. In Mumbai, two persons lost their lives and four others were injured in a fire incident in Ville Parle last night. According to authorities, the fire broke out on the 11th floor of a ground plus 12-storey building in Ville Parle West. The incident was reported by the BMC's fire brigade control at around 10 p.m. The BMC's fire brigade, ambulance and other services were immediately pressed into service. Six people were injured in the incident. The fire was brought under control at around 12:25 a.m. Further investigation is underway. Protests in Pakistan-occupied Jammu and Kashmir are set to take an international turn as the Awami Action Committee are calling on Kashmiris worldwide to hold demonstrations tomorrow.

0: The committee said demonstrations are being planned outside Pakistani embassies and diplomatic missions in several countries, demanding for greater attention to the grievances of the people of Pakistan-occupied Jammu and Kashmir. The committee has urged people to organize rallies and draw international attention to what it alleges is the use of force by the Pakistani establishment in the region. The committee has also announced that August 14, Pakistan's Independence Day, will be observed as a Black Day. Karke Daka Vavu Bali, the traditional ritual of paying homage to departed ancestors, is being performed today at various temples across Kerala. More from our Thiruvananthapuram correspondent.
1: Karkadaka Vavu Bali has begun in the early hours across Kerala. The rituals began between 3:30 a.m. and 5 a.m. at most temples. The new moon day in the Malayalam month of Karkadakam is considered the most sacred day in Hindu tradition for performing rites for the departed souls. Various devasam boards and temples have made extensive preparations for devotees. Additional security arrangements have been made along river banks and coastal areas in view of the rains. Smithy M. Palluruthi, Akashvani News, Thiruvananthapuram.
0: The India Meteorological Department, or IMD, has issued orange alert for heavy to very heavy rainfall over East Rajasthan, Madhya Maharashtra, Odisha, Jharkhand and Gangetic West Bengal today. The Met Department has predicted heavy rainfall over northeastern parts of the country, Sikkim, Sub-Himalayan West Bengal, Chhattisgarh, West Madhya Pradesh, West Rajasthan, Gujarat, Konkan, Goa, Punjab, Uttarakhand, Himachal Pradesh, Jammu and Kashmir, along with Andaman and Nicobar Islands for the next 2 to 3 days. According to the IMD, Andhra Pradesh, Telangana, Karnataka, Tamil Nadu, Puducherry, Karaikal, Jharkhand, Madhya Pradesh and Rajasthan are likely to experience thunderstorm accompanied with lightning and gusty winds till tomorrow. In Himachal Pradesh, monsoon activity continues to affect normal life with persistent rainfall at several places. Movement has been affected due to landslides and falling stones at several locations, while people are also facing problems related to power and water supply. A report.
2: In view of the risk of landslides and falling stones due to heavy rains, the Mandi District Administration has kept traffic completely suspended since last night on National Highway 21 between Mandi and Kullu and National Highway 154 between Mandi and Jogindernagar. According to the State Emergency Operations Center, 204 other roads across the state are also blocked for traffic. Besides, 45 power transformers and 82 drinking water supply schemes have been affected. The state government has appealed to people to remain vigilant, maintain a safe distance from landslide-prone areas, rivers and streams, and follow the advisories issued by the local administration from time to time. Ritesh Kapoor, Akashvani News, Shimla.
0: Odisha is likely to witness another spell of widespread rainfall as a fresh weather system is developing over the Bay of Bengal. More from our correspondent.
3: The India Meteorological Department has forecast widespread rainfall across Odisha today, with light to moderate rain or thundershowers likely at most places. An upper air cyclonic circulation over northwest Bay of Bengal and adjoining areas is likely to give rise to a low pressure area over the same region today. The system is expected to enhance rainfall activity over Odisha. The IMD has issued an orange warning for heavy to very heavy rainfall in Angul and Keonsar districts, while several districts including Baleswar, Bhadrak, Jaspur, Kendrapada, Jagatsinghpur, Katak, Sundargarh, Jharsuguda, Bargarh, Sambalpur are under yellow warning. Fishermen have also been advised to remain cautious due to rough sea conditions. Prakash Das for Akashvani News, Bhubaneswar.
0: And in sports, India continued its impressive medal-winning run at the Commonwealth Fencing Championship in Lagos, Nigeria. Karan Singh and Sherjin Shantimol clinched gold medals for India in the senior men's events last night. India also won a bronze medal in the senior men's foil event, with Tejas Patil finishing on the podium in a field featuring several renowned international fencers. Indian women fencers put up another dominant performance in the senior women's APE event, winning 3 medals. Tanishka Khatri clinched the gold, while her compatriot Khushi Dabade won silver. And now for a look at today's newspapers, it's over to Tanvi Khurana.
4: Thank you, Anuja. Prime Minister Modi urging citizens to hoist tricolour in his new Instagram video post finds mention in all the dailies today. Quoting the PM, the Asian Age writes, "Take Viksit Bharat Wow on Independence Day." Centre approves 1 billion 10 and 20 rupee polymer bank notes for field trials, headlines The Hindu. A headline in the Indian Express writes, amid pushback from opposition, government ready to refer FCRA bill to JPC. The Economic Times states,

0: Fitch retains India growth outlook at stable. Robust growth and solid external finance fundamentals will balance fiscal and energy risks, keeps credit rating at BBB. In a major move to deepen US-India bilateral space collaboration, NASA invites ISRO to moon base project, reports the Hindustan Times. The Times of India writes about a study stating with global rise in exposure to dangerous humid heat, India is emerging as the most affected country. Another headline in the same paper writes, no more plastic sachets for pan masala. Under the headline, women are second to none in India's skill building vision, and op-ed in Hindustan Times writes about the fact that women comprise over 56% of certified candidates under Pradhan Mantri Kaushal Vikas Yojana, demonstrating that aspiration for technical mastery is universal. And finally, the Pioneer carries a story under the headline, Delhi unveils four tourism circuits, presenting the national capital as an integrated tourism experience and develop it as a destination city for a transit hub. And with that, it's back to you, Anuja.
1: Thank you, Tanvi. And now before we end the bulletin, the headlines once again. Union Home Minister Amit Shah to move the Kerala alteration of name bill 2026 for consideration and passing in Rajya Sabha today to alter the name of Kerala. In Lok Sabha, Mines and Minerals Development and Regulation Amendment Bill to be tabled for consideration and passing. Prime Minister Narendra Modi to release autobiography of former President Ramnath Kovind in New Delhi today. Vice President C.P. Radhakrishnan flags off Har Ghar Tiranga bike rally at Bharat Mandapam. Issued for heavy rainfall over East Rajasthan, Madhya Maharashtra, Odisha, Jharkhand and Gangetic West Bengal today. And with that, we end the morning news. Have a nice day.

This is Akashvani Shillong, the Northeast News Bulletin, read by Rahul Chatterjee. First, the headlines. India reiterates that Arunachal Pradesh is an inalienable part and integral part of the country. Manipur Cabinet approves setting up government medical college in Senavati district. Assam's Rajya Sabha MP Jogan Mohan seeks UNESCO World Heritage Site status to Majuli. The news in detail. India has reiterated that Arunachal Pradesh is an inalienable and integral part, and nothing can change this indisputable reality. Briefing the media in New Delhi yesterday, External Affairs Ministry spokesperson Randhir Jaiswal said that in matters relating to the border areas, India has always emphasized in discussions with China that it considers these issues as most serious. Stating that maintaining peace and tranquility in these areas is of utmost importance for the country, he also said that at the recently held 36th meeting of the Working Mechanism for Consultation and Coordination on India-China Border Affairs, the two sides engaged in frank discussions and reviewed the situation along the line of actual control. The Indian side again underlined that maintaining peace and tranquility in the border areas is essential for the overall development of bilateral relations. Several purported videos circulating as recent Chinese incursions into Arunachal Pradesh on social media platforms, including Instagram and X, were found to be false and misleading. The Indian Army and Arunachal Pradesh Police have confirmed that the borders remain secure and no such incursion has taken place. Those videos being circulated were old footage from Indo-Bangladesh border. Citizens are advised to verify information through official sources before sharing or forwarding unverified content. The Manipur Cabinet has approved to set up a government medical college in Senapati district with an annual intake of 100 MBBS students. The Cabinet meeting was chaired by Manipur Chief Minister Yumnam Khemchand Singh at the Civil Secretariat Mantripukhari in Imphal. The Cabinet also approved to enhance cash incentive for medalists and participants from Manipur in the Asian Games and Commonwealth Games. The State Cabinet also approved for formation of Manipur Sports Development Foundation for mobilization and utilization of CSR funds for the promotion and development of sports in Manipur. Tripura Chief Minister Dr. Manik Saha met Union Home and Cooperation Minister Amit Shah at Parliament House in New Delhi yesterday. During the meeting, the Chief Minister briefed the Union Minister on various important issues concerning

0: Tripura. They also discussed matters related to the state's development, overall progress, and other key areas of public interest. Lok Sabha MP from Sikkim, Dr. Indra Hang Subba, met Union Minister of State for Education Jayant Chowdhury in New Delhi yesterday. He submitted a letter seeking reconsideration of the inclusion of Rai, Sherpa, Tamang and Gurung languages as second vernacular subjects in CBSE classes 11 and 12. During the meeting, Dr. Subba highlighted that these languages are already offered at the class 10 level under CBSE with the necessary academic framework, curriculum and teaching ecosystem in place. As the nation prepares to celebrate the 80th Independence Day, Akashvani News Shillong brings you a special series on the Indian national flag. Stay tuned for interesting facts about the tricolor. Here is today's fact.
1: Republic Day, a historic confluence of patriotism and indigenous strength was witnessed at Dhordo in the Run of Kutch in the border district of Bhuj in Gujarat. The world's largest monumental national flag made of khadi was displayed in a grand and magnificent manner with full respect and pride. This monumental flag is 225 feet long, 150 feet wide, and it weighs approximately 1400 kgs. Another feat was achieved by the Andaman and Nicobar Islands on May 2, 2026. The Andamans set a new Guinness World Record by unfurling the largest Indian flag underwater. It was achieved at Swaraj Dweep, formerly known as Havelock Island in the Bay of Bengal. The tricolor displayed underwater measured 60 meters in length and 40 meters in width. Around 200 divers participated in the successful attempt for the record.
0: That was today's fact from our special series on the Indian national flag. Continuing with the news, Nagaland Governor Nand Kishore Yadav has called for stronger enforcement mechanisms, coordination and institutional capacity to tackle illicit liquor and drug trafficking in the state. Chairing a review meeting with the Department of Excise and Prohibition at Lok Bhavan in Kohima yesterday, the governor stressed that the goal of a Nasha Mukt Nagaland cannot be achieved through government action alone. During the meeting, the department reported enforcement action under the Nagaland Liquor Total Prohibition Act and against drug-related offences between April 2021 and March 2026. The department said that its future priorities include stronger enforcement, combating organised crime, improved governance, revenue enhancement and efforts towards a drug-free Nagaland. In Arunachal Pradesh, a consultation meeting under Mera Resham Mera Abhiman 2.0, a sericulture technology transfer initiative of the Central Silk Board, Ministry of Textiles, Government of India, was held at Research Extension Centre in Sile yesterday to promote scientific sericulture practices and strengthen silk production in East Siang district. More than 50 sericulture farmers, concerned officials and scientists participated in the meeting. The Manipur government is committed to establishing a permanent campus of NIT Manipur. Government spokesperson and MLA Thokchom Radhesham said that all necessary efforts are being made to identify a suitable and feasible site for the institution. Addressing the media in Imphal, the spokesperson said a memorandum of understanding was signed between the Central Public Works Department and NIT Manipur to construct a permanent campus, and the state government had also allotted around 300 acres of land at Lampelpat. As the site was found unsuitable, the Government of India maintained that the existing location and the campus would have to be shifted to a suitable alternative site. The Council of Churches in Mizoram yesterday organized a mass rally in Aizawl to protest against the Foreign Contribution Regulation Amendment Bill 2026, which has drawn strong opposition from church bodies and civil organizations in the state. A large number of people, including members of various churches, took part in the protest. The council had earlier expressed concern over the proposed legislation, particularly its potential impact on churches and other organizations receiving foreign contributions for social and charitable activities. Rajya Sabha MP from Assam, Jogan Mohan, has urged the central government to take steps for granting UNESCO World Heritage Site

status to Majuli. Raising the issue through a special mention in Rajya Sabha, the Assam MP said Majuli is a major cultural center of the state and a significant center of the Neo-Vaishnavite movement of Mahapurush Srimanta Sankardeva. He highlighted Majuli's rich cultural heritage, including its mask-making tradition, preservation of Sanchipat manuscripts, music, and diverse cultural practices. Tripura Governor Indrasena Reddy Nallu appealed to the people to be inspired by the spirit of independence and proudly hoist the national flag. Addressing a Tiranga concert as part of the Har Ghar Tiranga campaign, the governor stressed the importance of respecting and preserving the dignity of the national flag. Arunachal Pradesh also joined the nationwide Har Ghar Tiranga campaign, with Governor K.T. Parnaik presenting national flags to officials and staff from various departments of Lok Bhavan in Itanagar yesterday. The governor also encouraged families to proudly hoist the Tiranga and use the occasion to educate children and youth about its history, significance, and the enduring values of unity, integrity, and service to the nation. In Sikkim, the Sashastra Bal organized the Har Ghar Tiranga March at MG Marg in Gangtok. In the ongoing 135th edition Durant Cup 2026 in Meghalaya, Nongse Sports and Cultural Club defeated Mumbai FC 7-0 in their final Group E match at JN Stadium in Shillong yesterday. The victory lifted Nongse from third to second place in the group with 4 points from three matches, sharing same points with Langsning FC but ahead on goal difference. Shillong Lajong FC topped the group with 6 points from two matches, with both Lajong and Langsning playing the final group matches tomorrow. And with that, we end the Northeast News Bulletin, which came to you from Akashvani Shillong. Have a nice day.

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1: 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In Lok Sabha, Mines and Minerals Development and Regulation Amendment Bill 2026 to be tabled for consideration and passing. More from our correspondent.
2: The Kerala Alteration of Name Bill seeks to change the name of State of Kerala to Keralam in the first schedule of the Constitution. A resolution in this regard was passed by the Kerala Legislative Assembly in June 2024. The resolution stated that while the state is known as Keralam in Malayalam, its name is recorded as Kerala in the first schedule of the Constitution. Meanwhile, the Mines and Mineral Development and Regulation Amendment Bill 2026 aims to amend the Mines and Mineral Development and Regulation Act 1957. The bill aims to make India's mining sector more efficient, investment-friendly and well-equipped to fulfill the country's growing demand for critical minerals. Dilnashi Arzu, Akashwani News, Delhi.
1: Prime Minister Narendra Modi will release the autobiography of former President Ram Nath Kovind titled Triumph of the Indian Republic, My Life, My Struggles in New Delhi today. The Prime Minister will also address a gathering on the occasion. The autobiography offers a deeply personal account of former President Ram Nath Kovind's life journey, tracing his experiences, struggles and achievements from his early years to his distinguished public life and eventual service as the 14th President of India. On International Youth Day, Lok Sabha Speaker Om Birla today said that the dreams of the youth are the foundation of India's tomorrow. In a social media post, Mr. Birla said that the energy of the youth is the strength of India today. He urged people to celebrate the potential of India's youth and their invaluable contribution to nation-building making of Viksit Bharat on this day. Lok Sabha Speaker Om Birla and Defence Minister Rajnath Singh today remembered scientist and Padma Vibhushan recipient Dr. Vikram Sarabhai on his birth anniversary. In a social media post, Mr. Birla said that Dr. Sarabhai believed that science should not be confined merely to laboratories, but its purpose must be to improve the life of the common man. He noted that this visionary outlook of Dr. Sarabhai laid a strong foundation for modern scientific research in India and transformed space science into an effective instrument of nation building. The Lok Sabha Speaker highlighted that under Dr. Sarabhai's leadership, Indian Space Research Organization ISRO was established, guiding India towards becoming a self-reliant, capable and credible space power. The India Meteorological Department, IMD, has issued orange alert for heavy to very heavy rainfall over East Rajasthan, Madhya Maharashtra, Odisha, Jharkhand and Gangetic West Bengal today. The Met Department has predicted very heavy rainfall over northeastern parts of the country, Sikkim, Sub-Himalayan West Bengal, Chhattisgarh, West Madhya Pradesh, West Rajasthan, Gujarat, Konkan, Goa, Punjab, Uttarakhand, Himachal Pradesh, Jammu and Kashmir, along with Andaman and Nicobar Islands for the next 2 to 3 days. India continued its impressive medal-winning run at the Commonwealth Fencing

Championship and in Lagos, Nigeria. After securing 17 medals on the opening day on Monday, Indian fencers added more medals to the country's tally. The United States has launched a new digital portal to bring defense companies, technology startups, investors, and researchers into the development of its planned $185 billion Golden Dome missile defense system. General Mike Guetlin, director of Golden Dome for America, announced the Golden Dome for America ecosystem hub at the annual Space and Missile Defense Symposium. Minister of State for Environment, Forest and Climate Change, Kirti Vardhan Singh, said on World Elephant Day today that nearly 60% of world's wild Asian elephants live in India, making the country a living symbol of the elephant's ecological heritage. And that is the end of this news bulletin.

0: Good afternoon. This is Akashvani. I'm Sarabjit Kaur with the Midday News. The headlines. Home Minister Amit Shah says government ready to discuss all the issues, urges opposition to allow parliament to function. Disruption continues in both houses amid opposition's uproar on several issues. Prime Minister Narendra Modi urges youth to read autobiographies, warns against shortcut culture of reels and social media. Har Ghar Tiranga campaign gains momentum. Vice President C.P. Radhakrishnan says spirit of Vande Mataram continues to strengthen national identity. Himachal Pradesh government imposes orphan and widow cess on petrol and diesel to fund welfare schemes. Six persons killed, four injured after landslide hit Mumbai's Ghatkopar area due to heavy rain. And in chess, Indian Grandmaster Pragananda defeats Uzbekistan's Javokir Sindarov in second round match of Singfield Cup in United States. And now the news in detail. Union Home Minister Amit Shah today said that the government is fully prepared to discuss any issue, including the students' issue, and answer any questions raised by the members in the parliament. Speaking to reporters at the parliament premises, Mr. Shah said that the government has nothing to hide and is ready for discussion. The Union Home Minister said the opposition may submit the notice to the speaker for holding a discussion on the issue so that the debate can start at 3 p.m. today.
1: आज तीन बजे तक स्पीकर साहब को वो पत्र दे दे.
2: Please submit that letter to the speaker by 3 p.m. today. From 3 p.m. today until 3 p.m. tomorrow, we are ready for a discussion on all matters. I will remain present in the house, listen to everyone, and respond to all the points raised. The government has nothing to hide. Everything will become clear before the people of the country.
1: देश की जनता के सामने सारी चीजें स्पष्ट हो जाए.
0: Mr. Shah alleged that the opposition is not allowing the House to function. He said that on such a serious issue, discussion should take place according to parliamentary procedure. Meanwhile, leader of the opposition in Lok Sabha, Rahul Gandhi, said

0: The opposition is seeking accountability from the government over the alleged police action against NEET protesters. Both the Houses of Parliament were adjourned till 2 p.m. following opposition's uproar over several issues, including alleged police action during students' protests over the NEET issue. When the Lok Sabha assembled at 11 a.m, Lok Sabha Speaker Om Birla tried to take up the question hour, but the opposition members raised the issue of alleged police action during students' protests and alleged anomalies in Ayodhya Ram Mandir donations. Mr. Birla said, "Today, the country is celebrating International Youth Day, and the youth of the country also want discussions on issues concerning them."
1: Today is International Youth Day, and Indian youth have made a special mark globally in various fields, including education, science, space science, technology, and entrepreneurship. Their achievements are bringing recognition to India across the world. The youth of the country also want discussions to be held on issues concerning them.
0: The Speaker urged the opposition members not to undermine the dignity of Parliament and allow the House to take up question hour, but the opposition were on their feet pressing their demand. However, due to continuous uproar by the opposition members, the Speaker adjourned the House till 2 p.m. In news, Justin, proceedings of both the Houses have been resumed. Prime Minister Narendra Modi has urged youth to read the autobiography of anyone they admire and avoid shortcuts in life in the age of reels and social media influencers. He also stressed on the continuous need for dedicated youth to carry the mission of Vikasit Bharat forward. Mr. Modi called for a generation that remains undeterred by obstacles and maintains the courage to forge paths toward national self-reliance.
2: हमें भविष्य में गोविंद जी जैसे अनेकों युवा चाहिए जो परेशानियों से परास्त न हो, जो मुश्किलों से मायूस न हो, बल्कि अपनी मेहनत से हर मंजिल को आसान बनाने का हौसला रखे। इसी बदलाव से सशक्त भारत के निर्माण का संकल्प पूरा होगा। यहीं से आत्मनिर्भर और विकसित भारत का रास्ता बनेगा।
0: The Prime Minister said this while releasing the autobiography of former President Ramnath Kovind titled Triumph of the Indian Republic, My Life, My Struggles in New Delhi. Prime Minister Modi urged the younger generation to learn about Ramnath Kovind's life journey in his own words and read about his writings and experiences. He said great personalities such as Mahatma Gandhi, Baba Saheb Ambedkar, Jyotiba Phule and Savitribai Phule dreamed of rebuilding India, an India where even the poorest and most deprived would have the opportunity to reach the highest positions. Railways Minister Ashwini Vaishnaw has said that around 89% of reserve tickets are currently booked online compared to about 49% in 2013-14. Mr. Vaishnaw said this in a written reply to a question in Lok Sabha today. He informed that Railways has launched the Rail One app with a view to expand the digital mode of procurement of reserved as well as unreserved tickets. This app enables passengers to book reserved as well as unreserved tickets on mobile phone. Union Commerce and Industry Minister Piyush Goyal today said that the vision of Bharatiya Vyapar Mahotsav is to showcase India's growing prowess across sectors, including space technology and defence, to fuel the country's progress towards Atmanirbhar Bharat. The minister said this while addressing the inaugural ceremony of Bharatiya Vyapar Mahotsav 2026 in New Delhi. Mr. Goyal stressed that self-reliance and national development go hand in hand, noting that India's $4 trillion economy is on a strong trajectory to expand into a $30 trillion economy. Vice President C.P. Radhakrishnan has said that the spirit of Vande Mataram had inspired India's freedom struggle and continues to strengthen the nation's identity today. Participating in Har Ghar Tiranga bike rally organized by the Culture Ministry, Mr. Radhakrishnan highlighted the Har Ghar Tiranga campaign as a people's movement that encourages citizens to actively participate and strengthen the spirit of unity and service. He urged people to actively participate and promote the campaign.
3: In Tiranga Yatras, bike and cycle rallies, cultural programs and concerts, each activity

0: He has a different form, but the sentiment behind them is common. The national flag is a symbol in which every citizen can find a sense of belonging.
1: Har Ghar Tiranga campaign gains momentum across the country. Delhi Chief Minister Rekha Gupta today called upon the youth to shoulder the responsibility of taking India forward and contribute towards making the country a developed nation. This year's campaign is dedicated to the spirit of 150 years of Vande Mataram, celebrating patriotism, pride in the Tiranga. A report.
2: This year...

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1: In Kerala, the demand for the national flag has surged as Independence Day draws closer. More details on this from our Thiruvananthapuram correspondent.
2: The enthusiasm for the Hargar Tiranga campaign is so evident at Khadi retail outlets across Kerala. National flags are being sold in large numbers at post offices and Khadi showrooms. Sales of national flag have also picked up sharply at Khadi showrooms. Officials at the Khadi India showroom in Kochi said that more people are showing interest in purchasing flags. Those in the Khadi sector expect the demand for national flags to increase further in the coming days as Independence Day approaches. Smithy M. Palluruthi, Akashvani News, Thiruvananthapuram.
1: This is Akashvani giving you the news. For quick news updates round the clock, follow us on our X handle at AIR News Alerts. 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You're listening to the Midday News. Himachal Pradesh has become more expensive in terms of petrol and high-speed diesel prices. The state government has issued a notification imposing an orphan and widow cess of 60 paisa per litre on petrol and diesel. The revised prices came into effect from midnight yesterday. The 8th meeting of the BRICS Working Group on Ocean and Polar Science and Technology commenced today at South Goa under India's 2026 BRICS chairship. Hosted by the National Centre for Polar and Science Research, an institution under the Ministry of Earth Sciences, the three-day event brings together member nations to advance research across the oceans, Arctic and Antarctic regions. The JPSC-JSSC aspirants protest in Jharkhand has entered its 19th day, with students continuing their agitation over alleged irregularities in recruitment examinations. We have a report.
3: Student leader Ravindra Paswan said the agitation would continue until the government accepts their demands and appealed to Chief Minister Hemant Soren to hold a dialogue with the protesters. The protesters said senior administrative and police officials visited the site late night and urged students on hunger strike to end their fast. Leader of opposition Babulal Marandi visited the protest site and accused the government of trying to weaken the movement while reiterating the demand for a CBI probe. The Jharkhand Assembly's monsoon session was adjourned signed by yesterday, a day ahead of schedule amid repeated disruptions over the examination controversy and police action against students. The students have maintained that cancelling examinations alone is not enough and that the alleged irregularities must be independently investigated and accountability fixed. Mahvish Rahman, Akashwani News, Raj.
1: Six persons died and four others have been injured after a landslide struck a chawl in Mumbai's Ghatkopar area in the early hours today. Rescue and relief operations are being carried out by local authorities. We have details from our correspondent.
4: According to the Brihan Mumbai Municipal Corporation and the Mumbai Fire Brigade, the incident occurred at around 3 a.m. at Gaushia Chawl in Chiragnagar, Ghatkopar. Preliminary reports indicate that a portion of a hillock collapsed onto the chawl, causing debris to fall on 2 to 3 houses. Following the landslide, Mumbai Mayor Ritu Tawde and Additional Municipal Commissioner of Eastern Suburbs Dr. Avinash Dhakne visited the affected site to assess the situation and monitor the ongoing rescue efforts. Rescue operations are being carried out jointly by personnel from the Mumbai Fire Brigade, Mumbai Police and the National Disaster Response Force. With Pratna, this is Sweetie Jain for Akashwani News, Mumbai.
1: A fresh low-pressure area has formed over the northwest Bay of Bengal near the Orissa coast, prompting the Indian Meteorological Department to forecast enhanced rainfall activity over Orissa. Meanwhile, the IMD has issued an orange colour warning over heavy to very heavy rainfall at isolated places over Rajasthan, Gangetic, West Bengal, Madhya Maharashtra and Orissa today. The Met Department predicted heavy rainfall along with thunderstorms and lightning over Andaman and Nicobar Islands, Arunachal Pradesh, Assam, Meghalaya, Chhattisgarh and

0: Rajasthan till tomorrow. Indian Grandmaster R. Pragananda defeated Javakar Sindarov in a second round match of the Sinkfield Cup in St. Louis, United States. It is his first victory in the tournament, which is the penultimate event of the Grand Chess Tour. Throughout the game, Pragananda kept pressing and eventually turned the drawn position into a winning one. Benchmark domestic equity indices were trading on a negative note in the afternoon session today. The Sensex lost 539 points to 77,615, while the Nifty shed 173 points to 24,299 when reports last came in. And now, before we end the bulletin, the headlines once again. Home Minister Amit Shah says government ready to discuss all the issues, urges opposition to allow parliament to function. Prime Minister Narendra Modi urges youth to read autobiographies, warns against shortcut culture of reels and social media. Har Ghar Tiranga campaign gains momentum. Himachal Pradesh government imposes orphan and widow cess on petrol and diesel to fund welfare schemes. Six persons killed, four injured after landslide hit Mumbai's Ghatkopar area due to heavy rain. And in chess, Indian Grandmaster Pragananda defeats Uzbekistan's Javakir Sindarov in second round match of Sinkfield Cup in United States. And with that, we end the midday news.
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1: 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Speaking to reporters at the parliament premises, Mr. Shah said that the government has nothing to hide and is ready for discussion. The Union Home Minister said the opposition may submit the notice to the speaker for holding a discussion on the issue so that the debate can start.
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1: Mr. Shah alleged that the opposition is not allowing the House to function. He said that on such a serious issue, discussion should take place according to parliamentary procedure. Meanwhile, leader of the opposition in the Lok Sabha, Rahul Gandhi, said the opposition is seeking accountability from the government over the alleged police action against NEET protesters. Lok Sabha today referred the Foreign Contribution Regulation Amendment Bill 2026 to the Joint Parliamentary Committee for further scrutiny. The bill aims to further amend the Foreign Contribution Regulation Act 2010. The objective of the bill is to make the use of foreign contributions more transparent and accountable. Minister of State for Home Nityanand Rai moved the bill to refer it to JPC comprising members of both the houses for wider consultation. He said the committee will consist of 21 members from the Lok Sabha nominated by the Speaker and 10 members from the Rajya Sabha nominated by the Chairman. Mr. Rai said the committee will submit its report to this House by the last day of the first week of the winter session. Rajya Sabha has taken up the National Cooperative Development Cooperation Amendment Bill 2026 for consideration and passing. Minister of State for Cooperation Muralidhar Mohal moved the bill, which aims to further amend the National Cooperative Development Corporation Act 1962. The bill allows the corporation to undertake its activities in industrial goods. The legislation also allows the state governments to extend funding from the corporation to any entity engaged in cooperation development. The corporation can also provide loans and grants directly to any cooperative society or entity engaged in cooperative development. Prime Minister Narendra Modi has urged youth to read the autobiography of anyone they admire and avoid shortcuts in life in the age of reels and social media influencers. He also stressed on the continuous need for dedicated youth to carry the mission of Vikasit Bharat forward. Mr. Modi called for a generation that remains undeterred by obstacles and maintains the courage to forge paths toward national self-reliance.
4: हमें भविष्य में कोविंद जी जैसे अनेकों युवा चाहिए जो परेशानियों से परास्त न हो, जो मुश्किलों से मायूस न हो, बल्कि अपनी मेहनत से हर मंजिल को आसान बनाने का हौसला रखे। इसी बदलाव से सशक्त भारत के निर्माण का संकल्प पूरा होगा। यहीं से आत्मनिर्भर और विकसित भारत।

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0: Good evening. This is Akashvani. I am Valsa Williams with the news at 9. The headlines. Parliament passes bill to enhance funding and development of cooperative sector, also gives nod to legislation to rename state of Kerala as Keralam. Both houses refer foreign contribution regulation amendment bill 2026 to joint parliamentary committee for further scrutiny. Home Minister Amit Shah says he is ready for detailed discussion on NEET paper leak related issue, writes letter to Lok Sabha Speaker. Finance Minister Nirmala Sitharaman calls for greater private capital mobilization in BRICS economies for global growth. Heavy to extremely heavy rainfall likely over parts of Odisha and Gangetic West Bengal for next 2 days as low pressure forms over Bay of Bengal. And Indian fencing team clinches 5 medals, including 3 gold on third day of Commonwealth Championship in Nigeria. Parliament has passed the National Cooperative Development Corporation Amendment Bill 2026, with the Rajya Sabha approving it today. The Lok Sabha has already passed the bill. Minister of State for Cooperation Muralidhar Mohol moved the bill, which aims to further amend the National Cooperative Development Corporation Act 1962. The bill allows the corporation to undertake its activities in industrial goods. The legislation also allows the state governments to extend funding from the corporation to any entity engaged in cooperative development. The corporation can also provide loans and grants directly to any cooperative society or entity engaged in cooperative development. The Parliament has also passed the Kerala Alteration of Name Bill 2026, with the Rajya Sabha approving it today. The Lok Sabha had passed the legislation yesterday. The bill seeks to change the name of the state of Kerala to Keralam in the first schedule of the constitution. Replying to a debate on the bill, Minister of State for Home Nityananda Rai said the Kerala Legislative Assembly had passed a resolution in 2024 requesting the centre to change the name of the state from Kerala to Keralam. He said the request in this regard was made because the name of the state in Malayalam is Keralam, while in the constitution it is written as Kerala. We have a report.
1: Both the houses of parliament once again witnessed disruption

0: calling opposition uproar on various issues. Due to the ruckus, the question hour in both the houses could not be taken up today. Lok Sabha could not take up the 0 hour as well, while the Rajya Sabha took it up for a brief period. Despite government's assurance that it is ready for a detailed discussion and reply on the issues raised, the opposition parties, including Congress, continued with their sloganeering. Post lunch, the Rajya Sabha cleared the National Cooperative Development Corporation Amendment Bill 2026 and the Kerala Alteration of Name Bill 2026. Both Lok Sabha and the Rajya Sabha today gave their approval for referring the Foreign Contribution Regulation Amendment Bill 2026 to the Joint Parliamentary Committee for further scrutiny. Anupam Mishra, Akashvani News, Delhi.
1: The Lok Sabha has passed the Mines and Minerals Development and Regulation Amendment Bill 2026. When the House met at 3 p.m. after the second adjournment, Union Coal and Mines Minister G. Kishan Reddy moved the bill to further amend the Mines and Minerals Development and Regulation Act 1957. The bill aims to make India's mining sector more efficient, investment-friendly and well-equipped to fulfill the country's growing demand for critical minerals. Following the passage of the bill, the lower house was adjourned for the day. Both Houses of Parliament today gave their approval for referring the Foreign Contribution Regulation Amendment Bill 2026 to the Joint Parliamentary Committee for further scrutiny. The bill aims to further amend the Foreign Contribution Regulation Act 2010. The objective of the bill is to make the use of foreign contributions more transparent and accountable. Minister of State for Home Nityananda Rai moved a motion in the Lok Sabha to refer the bill to a JPC comprising members of both the houses for wider consultations. The committee will consist of 21 members from the Lok Sabha nominated by the Speaker and 10 members from the Rajya Sabha nominated by the Chairman. The committee will submit its report to the House by the last day of the first week of the winter session. The report of the inquiry committee investigating allegations concerning former Allahabad High Court Judge Yashwant Verma was tabled in both Houses of Parliament. The Judges Inquiry Committee investigating allegations concerning Yashwant Verma had submitted its report to the Lok Sabha Speaker Om Birla in May this year. The committee was constituted by Mr. Birla on the 12th of August last year to probe the allegations levelled against Justice Verma after a sum of burnt cash was found at his official residence in New Delhi. Parliamentary Affairs Minister Kiran Rijiju has said that Home Minister Amit Shah wrote a letter to Lok Sabha Speaker Om Birla stating once again that he is open to having a detailed discussion on the several incidents that took place during the protest on the NEET paper leak issue. Talking to reporters in Parliament complex, the minister said the government itself is saying that it is ready for a discussion and will provide answers, but the opposition does not want to hear the answers and is shying away from the discussion.
2: The government wants a discussion in parliament while the opposition is running away from it. This is difficult to imagine because in a parliamentary democracy, it is usually the opposition that demands a discussion and the government that responds. But here, the government itself is saying that it is ready for a discussion and will give answers, while the opposition does not want to hear those answers and is walking away. We have repeatedly said that we want a discussion, but they are not agreeing to it.
1: In Jharkhand, despite several rounds of talks and assembly gherao, no breakthrough has been reached between the government and the protesting students. The students are demanding cancellation of the 2024 JSSC CGL examination, through which more than 2,000 candidates have already been appointed in various government departments. The state government maintains that the examination cannot be cancelled at this stage, citing judicial scrutiny by the Jharkhand High Court and the Supreme Court and the ongoing CID investigation. The protesters, however, have questioned the credibility of the CID probe and have cited the arrest of Abhay Tiwari linked to the examination outsourcing agency TDAPL as one of the grounds for their allegations. This is Akashvani giving you the news. For quick news updates round the clock, follow us on our X handle at AIR News Alerts. And for details of stories and more, log on to our website www.newsonair.gov.in and download News on AIR app. Welcome back, here with us on the news at 9.

0: Union Finance Minister Nirmala Sitharaman has said that public capital should act as a catalyst for private investment rather than a substitute for it. Addressing a seminar in Jaipur on the role of the new development bank in mobilizing private capital in BRICS member countries, Ms. Sitharaman said BRICS economies are among the major engines of global growth, but they also face challenges in attracting private capital. The finance minister highlighted the role of multilateral development banks in reducing investment risks, making projects more financially viable, and strengthening investor confidence, thereby helping mobilize private capital on a larger scale. The seminar is being held as part of the BRICS Finance Ministers and Central Bank Governors meeting in Jaipur under India's BRICS Chairship 2026, with the objective of strengthening cooperation on global economic and financial issues. Union Commerce and Industry Minister Piyush Goyal has urged Indian businesses and citizens to adopt fair trading practices, promote recycling and reuse, and encourage a circular economy while taking Indian products and services to global markets. The minister said this while addressing the inaugural ceremony of Bharatiya Vyapari Mahotsav 2026 in New Delhi today. Highlighting the government's trade initiatives, he said free trade agreements signed over the last 4 years cover 38 developed nations with a combined GDP of $60 trillion.
1: India's emergence as a rising power is being witnessed by the entire world today. Countries across the globe want to strengthen their trade relations with India. It has been clear to the world that India's economy, which stands at $4 trillion today, is poised to become $30 trillion economy by 2047 when we celebrate 100 years of independence.
0: Indian Railways has approved 153 crore rupee construction project of a four-lane road overbridge at Giratpur-Ahmedabad section of Western Railway. The Railways Ministry has informed that the project has been sanctioned under Western Railway's ongoing umbrella work for construction of road over and under bridges, foot over bridges, drainage movement and drainage improvement and rebuilding of road over and under bridges. The ministry said the railway bridge portion will have a total length of 106 meters. It will comprise two composite girders of 53 meters each. Indian Railways has also approved the provision of coverage version 4.0 on 660 route kilometer of the Izzat Nagar division of Northeastern Railway at an estimated cost of 295 crore rupees. The Ministry of Railways informed that coverage version 4.0 has been approved under the umbrella work provision of coverage with communication backbone of long-term evolution on balanced sections of Indian Railways. As part of the Har Ghar Tiranga campaign in Jammu and Kashmir, the Riasi District Administration today organized a Tiranga boat rally in the River Chenab as part of the celebrations marking 150 years of Vande Mataram, with the aim of fostering patriotic spirit among the people ahead of the Independence Day celebrations. The rally provided a unique and adventurous platform to celebrate the spirit of patriotism, with the tricolor fluttering proudly against the scenic backdrop of the Chenab. In Chhattisgarh, the tribal-dominated Bastar region, once severely affected by Maoist violence, is witnessing a Tiranga Yatra. A large number of youth are participating in the Tiranga Yatra along with Deputy Chief Minister Vijay Sharma.
2: The Bastar Tiranga Yatra began today from Narayanpur with the message of peace, unity and nation building. The Yatra was flagged off by representatives of various communities. It is being led by Chhattisgarh Deputy Chief Minister and Home Minister Vijay Sharma and will pass through remote tribal areas of Bastar, including places that had earlier witnessed major Maoist incidents. The three-day Yatra will conclude on the 14th of August at Karregutta Hill in Bijapur district, where the national flag will be hoisted. Deputy Chief Minister Vijay Sharma said that the Tiranga Yatra aims to convey a message to the country and the world that Maoist insurgency has now come to an end in these areas. Vikalp Shukla, Akashwani News, Raipur.
0: The Central Board of Secondary Education, CBSE, today announced the Class 12 Supplementary Examination 2026 results. 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

www.tortoise.gov.in. A rare and spectacular total solar eclipse is taking place today. What is being described as a once-in-a-generation celestial event. The total eclipse is passing across parts of the Northern Hemisphere, including Greenland, Iceland, Northern Russia, the Atlantic Ocean, Spain, and parts of Portugal, with a deep partial eclipse visible across the UK and Europe. The Intermeteorological Department has predicted the formation of a low pressure area over the North Bay of Bengal in the next 12 hours.

0: ఈస్ట్, ఉత్తరప్రదేశ్, గుజరాత్, తమిళనాడు, కరాయికాల్, పుదుచ్చేరి. The Indian fencing team collected 3 gold, 1 silver and 1 bronze medal across various senior individual events on the third day of the Commonwealth Championships at Lagos in Nigeria today. And now before we end the bulletin, the headlines once again. Parliament passes bill to enhance funding and development of cooperative sector, also gives nod to legislation to rename state of Kerala as Kerala. Both houses refer Foreign Contribution Regulation Amendment Bill 2026 to Joint Parliamentary Committee for further scrutiny. Home Minister Amit Shah says he is ready for detailed discussion on any NEET paper leak related issue, writes letter to Lok Sabha Speaker. Finance Minister Nirmala Sitharaman calls for greater private capital mobilization in BRICS economies for global growth. Heavy to extremely heavy rainfall likely over parts of Odisha and Gangetic West Bengal for next 2 days as low pressure forms over Bay of Bengal. That is all in the news at 9. Good night.
1: এতক্ষণ দিল্লি কেন্দ্র থেকে প্রচারিত ইংরেজি সংবাদ শৈলী করে শোনানো হল আকাশবাণী কৈলাসহর। অনুষ্ঠান প্রচারিত হচ্ছে 103.2 মেগাহার্জে আকাশবাণীর কৈলাসহর কেন্দ্র থেকে এবং নিউজ অন এআইআর অ্যাপে। এবারে শুনুন লোকগীতি, শিল্পী পরীক্ষিত বালা।

0: This is Akashvani. I am Reshma Tiwari with the world news. The headlines. India calls for greater private capital mobilization in BRICS economies for global growth. Indian Navy Chief Admiral Krishna Swaminathan meets Mauritius Prime Minister Naveen Chandra Ramgoolam in Port Louis, reviews maritime security cooperation. Tensions prevail in Pakistan-occupied Jammu and Kashmir as protesters blame Islamabad for controversial polls, target killings and human rights abuses. Europe witnessing rare and spectacular total solar eclipse described as once-in-a-generation celestial event. And Indian fencing team clinches 3 gold, 1 silver and 1 bronze medals across various senior individual events on third day of Commonwealth Championship in Nigeria. Union Finance Minister Nirmala Sitharaman has said that public capital should act as a catalyst for private investment rather than a substitute for it. Addressing a seminar in Jaipur on the role of the New Development Bank in mobilizing private capital in BRICS member countries, Mr. Sitharaman said BRICS economies are among the major engines of global growth, but they also face challenges in attracting private capital. The finance minister highlighted the role of multilateral development banks in reducing investment risks, making projects more financially viable, and strengthening investor confidence, thereby helping mobilize private capital on a larger scale. The seminar is being held as part of the BRICS finance ministers and central bank governors meeting in Jaipur under India's BRICS chairship 2026 with the objective of strengthening cooperation on global economic and financial issues. Indian Navy Chief Admiral Krishna Swaminathan today called on Mauritius Prime Minister Naveen Chandra Ramgoolam in Port Louis, holding discussions on ways to deepen maritime security cooperation between the two friendly countries. In a social media post, the Indian Navy said discussions during the meeting were centered on strengthening maritime security cooperation, training exchanges, information exchange mechanisms, capacity building efforts and operational linkages between the Indian Navy and the Mauritius National Coast Guard. Admiral Swaminathan assured Prime Minister Ramgoolam of full support, assistance, cooperation and collaboration of the Indian Navy in the capability enhancement and capacity building endeavours of the Mauritius Police Force and National Coast Guard. India's High Commissioner to Mauritius, Anurag Srivastava, was also present during the meeting. The situation in Pakistan-occupied Jammu and Kashmir, POJK, remains tense, with protesters raising questions about recent controversial elections conducted under the influence of Pakistani force, targeted killings and forced disappearances of innocent people and supply disruptions. A report.
1: Jammu and Kashmir Joint Action Committee senior leader Sardar Shabir accused Pakistan establishment of killings, arrests, curfews and restrictions on movement of people. He described the situation in Pakistan-occupied Jammu and Kashmir in strong terms, saying that target killings had taken place and accused Pakistani authorities of bringing murderers into the region. He added that people had been killed by LMGs and snipers. He claimed that around 100 people had been killed. He also alleged that women and children were being held captive. He said a curfew had been imposed in Pakistan-occupied Jammu and Kashmir and bodies of those killed had not yet been handed over to their families. Shabir appealed to the international community to take note of the situation in the region. Meanwhile, protests in Pakistan-occupied Jammu and Kashmir are set to take an international turn as the Awami Action Committee has called on Kashmiris

0: worldwide to hold demonstrations tomorrow to expose state-sponsored terror by the Pakistan establishment. The committee has urged people to organize rallies and draw international attention to what it described the use of force by the Pakistan establishment in the region. Protests in the Pakistan-occupied Jammu and Kashmir have continued for more than 2 months, with demonstrators raising various demands. Swati Rakeja for World News.
1: Iran launched several missiles and drones at positions belonging to Iranian Kurdish opposition groups in Iraq's northern Erbil province today. The strikes reportedly targeted fighters from the Komala Party and the Kurdistan Democratic Party of Iran in Erbil province's Alana Valley. No casualties were reported from the barrage. Earlier yesterday, Iranian Foreign Minister Sayed Abbas Araghchi said that Iran had proved itself to the world as a tough power during the recent war with the US. Speaking at a meeting at the Iranian Ministry of Health, Araghchi said Iran's armed forces had made major sacrifices during the conflict with the US and Israel. This is Akashvani. 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We bring you the top international news and updates from around the globe. A rare and spectacular total solar eclipse is taking place today, what is being described as once-in-a-generation celestial event. The total eclipse is passing across parts of the northern hemisphere, including Greenland, Iceland, northern Russia, the Atlantic Ocean, Spain, and parts of Portugal, with a deep partial eclipse visible across the UK and Europe. Regions like Iceland and northern Spain experience complete darkness for up to 2 minutes near sunset. The UK and Western Europe see up to 90-96% of the sun obscured. This specific solar eclipse is not visible from India. In Indian Standard Time, the global event spans from 9:04 p.m. to 1:28 a.m. tonight. Indian sky watchers can, however, follow the event through live broadcasts from international space and astronomy organizations. The last total solar eclipse visible from India was on the 22nd of July 2009. It was the longest total solar eclipse of the 21st century. Since then, the country has not fallen within the narrow path of totality for a total solar eclipse. A total solar eclipse occurs when the moon passes directly between the Earth and the sun and completely blocks the sun's bright disk. Philippine health authorities have issued an alert on waterborne diseases after floods hit the northern part of the country. The local health center in the Ilocos region has warned residents of rising health risks as enhanced southwest monsoon rains continue to trigger flooding across the region. Residents were urged to guard against waterborne illnesses such as influenza, leptospirosis, and dengue, which commonly spread during the rainy season. The Indian fencing team collected 3 gold, 1 silver and 1 bronze medal across various senior individual events on the third day of the Commonwealth Championship at Lagos in Nigeria today. Team India's stellar Day 3 performance brought the nation's overall combined medal count to an extraordinary 29 medals comprising 8 gold, 7 silver and 14 bronze. India established immediate dominance in the senior women's foil category, securing a gold-silver victory. Kanagalakshmi captured the gold medal following a precise and controlled campaign, while teammate Joyce Ashita took silver to claim the top 2 spots on the podium ahead of England's Georgia Green and Emily Goodchild, who won bronze. The success continued in the senior men's epee discipline, where Rajendran Shantimol Sherjan put on a commanding display to secure country's 2nd gold medal of the day. Sherjan outpointed South Africa's Kruger Peter, who finished with silver, while Wales' Burkhardt Mark and South Africa's Lisevsky Sergei shared the bronze medals. In Canadian Open tennis, the men's and women's semi-final lineups are officially locked in. Spanish teenager Rafael Jodar will face American Brandon Nakashima in the men's singles semi-finals at Montreal early morning tomorrow. In the other semi-final, defending Canadian Open champion and 5th seed Ben Shelton will face fellow American Lerner Teen. Ben Shelton overpowered Czech's Jakub Mensik 6-3, 6-1, while Lerner Teen registered an impressive 6-3, 6-2 win over Spain's Daniel Merida to reach the last four. And now before we close, here are the highlights of the bulletin. India calls for greater private capital mobilization in BRICS economies for global growth.